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Happy Friday night. Big Rig checking in. Oh, I got the greatest soundtrack ever made. Things to make you laugh. Things you need to know. We got it all. And the legendary Bad Company to help us get our nighttime rocking.

0: 1061 WTAK. Stevie Nicks, been there and done that. Our iHeartRadio Music Festival. She was there with us back in 2018. Lighting up that stage was amazing. This year, you got first timers Weezer and the Goo Goo Dolls. You're going to be there with a guest, and you're going to have $1,000 in your pocket. We have 2 more weeks worth of keywords, and that winning starts 9 a.m. Monday right here.
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0: Huntsville's rock station. 106.1 WTAK, a documentary that spans the last 2 years since Emily Armstrong has come into play for Linkin Park. And it's, from what I've seen in the trailer teasers, it looks really, really good. Keep an eye out for the two-night presentation in theaters. It's Guns N' Roses on this Friday with the Big Rig.
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Florence is alive with Shoals Fest again this October the 3rd and 4th. Jason Isbell and the 400 unit, plus the drive-by truckers, Jason Tweedy. It's going to be a hell of a festival. 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
29: 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The weekend was made for kick-ass rock and roll. That's what we do, man. All the legends play here. One rock and roll Hall of Famer right after another. Steve Miller on your Friday night with a big rig.

Huntsville's rock station. 106.1 WTAK. Some forever optimism from our boys' journey on this Friday night. A little bit after 8 o'clock with the big rig. And yes, don't stop believing, because you still have 2 weeks of winning. That's the $1,000 cash keyword in your trip to Vegas for our iHeartRadio Music Festival. I will tell you all in just two songs to make sure you're ready for Monday morning.

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Huntsville's rock station. 106.1 WTAK. Monday, we will be remembering the late, great drummer Charlie Watts on the day of his passing. A lot of good stuff on my Big Rig blog, like I did for this week for Bon Jovi's 40th anniversary of their amazing album, Slippery When Wet. If you didn't get to see any of that or read it, take the time this weekend and do it. I got like 5-6 articles up there, some really cool behind-the-scenes, mind-blowing stuff.

1061 WTAK. We're regular people, like you, but with more buttons to push. What's this one do? Guaranteed human.

0: 1061 WTAK. What the dumb of the day on this Friday? Well, this is a hell of a story. I don't really saw this. So Boeing may have to rehire a blind man to build planes after a lawsuit. So they hired him back in 2023 to be a machinist. And then when they found out he was blind, they were like, oh, no, you can't work on planes. Sorry. So he got a lawyer and now he's suing. And I mean, first of all, when you had the guy and you hired him in the screening process, did no one realize he was blind? I mean, you know, well, then okay. Because chances are, like most, two friends of mine that are blind, their senses are so heightened over anything else, they're more apt to do things than I am. I'm going to be honest, I actually had a long friend in the beginning of my radio career who was blind and was a DJ. He had Braille on the control room board and everything around it, so he knew where everything was. It was perfect. He was genius. Until one of our jackass part-timers decided to move all the Braille pieces around on him. That wasn't funny, but he did. But I mean, come on, Boeing, really? I'll be honest, let's look at that track record for the last 6 years. At this juncture, I'm thinking maybe the blind man is an upgrade.
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0: 106.1 WTAK. Their first show since drummer Matt Cameron left will be happening at Ohano Fest, which is happening in Southern California with the boys. Sooner than later, keep your eyes on PearlJam.com for the updates. It's Black with the Big Rig.

0: is Huntsville's rock station, 106.1 WTAK. One thing about Joan Jett, man, when she had that song, because remember, that precedes I Love Rock and Roll. She was all about leaning into that bad reputation. If you've ever seen the movie on her and the Runaways, you know what that bad reputation's all about. She's not afraid of that at all. Why should she be?
1: She's

0: 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Sting has been there and done that. Our iHeartRadio Music Festival in the past, great performance this year. First-timers Goo Goo Dolls and Weezer in the house. Muse, very talented band. Kenny Chesney's there, Lainey Wilson, just so many from all the genres of music. Really, there's something for everybody in your house, from the grandkids to the grandparents. That'll be the fun thing. You could be there to see it, though, in person. You and a guest. $1,000 in pocket. Hotel, airfare, ground transportation, primo tickets. We start the win 9 a.m. Monday morning for your first text to win keyword. 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
1: Hammer out some Leopard as we await their new album in January, and a stat that was mind-blowing about alcohol consumption. Not the fact that it's down for the second straight year, but the one group of people that haven't changed their drinking habits at all, and what they do twice weekly, that would make you go, wow. And you want to drink the same amount of alcohol? You haven't tapered off at all since like the COVID year? What? Coming up like 15. Bring it on. The Heartbreak is here. 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

and Roll Hall of Famers, the Doobie Brothers, are back in Rocket City coming up this October. 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
0: This is Huntsville's Rock Station, 106.1 WTAK. Eventually, the Who's going to come see us and say bye-bye next year. And I keep hearing that Pete Townsend new studio he opened up earlier this year in his home, completely rebuilt and refurbished, because he moved it in there during the first year of COVID. And everybody keeps going, yeah, there's at least a couple new songs. I'm like, this is going to be an interesting 2027 for this band, I think, coming up. It's Big

Huntsville's rock station. 106.1 WTAK. Great celebration this past week on Tuesday for the 40th anniversary of Wanted Dead or Alive and that album, Slippery When Wet. If you did not read all of the articles I wrote that have the ins and outs, like one of the funniest things that I thought was amazing was when they had the group of teens together for a pizza party to help them pick the best songs to go on the album. And I think that worked out pretty good. My Big Rig Blog.

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1: 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Happy belated birthday to the one and only Robert Plant. Yesterday was the big day for him. It's Big Rig. Tonight, yes, there is football on. 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

This is Huntsville's Rock Station, 106.1 WTAK. What the Dumb of the Day Friday edition that involves Boeing and a hiring, then a firing. Something that was clearly missed in the interview process. Yeah. And now it's created a huge headache for them. And it's going to sound weird when I say it out loud, but I think the way that I close it makes a lot of sense. We'll see what you think coming up like 15. It is Longview. It's Green Day.

0: Huntsville's rock station. 106.1 WTAK. Steven Tyler from Aerosmith, a performer at our iHeartRadio Music Festival over the years. Awesome job that they did. Big Rig, you got your chance to be there this year with $1,000 in pocket and the details in two songs.
1: Rumors spreading around in that Texas town. About to check outside the game. And you know what I'm talking about. Just let me know if you wanna go to that whole mile on the range. They got a lot of nice girls.

0: This is Huntsville's Rock Station, 106.1 WTAK. Monday morning, 9 a.m. Have your fingers in fighting shape and ready to do the tap, tap, tapping, because it'll be time to text a keyword to 200-200 for a grand and another trip to our iHeartRadio Music Festival. That is if you're ready. Yes, 9 a.m. Monday, then again at 1 p.m. and 5 p.m. This goes on for 2 more weeks. And the best thing you can do is have that iHeartRadio app open already. Set the alarm feature in it so it goes off at those specific times. That way, when it pops on, you're ready. You already have your phone in hand, so you can text in the keyword. And if you get the end of the day call from the cash center, you'll not only win the grand, but the trip to Vegas, too.
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106.1 WTAK. Friday night gear jamming with me, Big Rig, and a nice big old Shut Up and Rock Block right now. Boston, Def Leppard, round the bend. It's the Crows.

1061 WTAK with the Big Rig. Florence is alive with Shoals Fest again this October the 3rd and 4th. Jason Isbell and the 400 unit, plus the drive-by truckers, Jason Tweedy. 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
0: 1061 WTAK. Have an incredible weekend, all right? And thank you for making us a part of it. It's Big Rig. I will see you Monday night, 7 o'clock, as always, loaded up and rolling. It's Legendary Floyd.

0: Huntsville's Classic Rock, 106.1 WTAK, Cage the Elephant. It's the weekend. Welcome, welcome, welcome. Stacy hanging out with you. Thanks for hanging out with me. Aw, let's turn on the lava lamp. Here we go. And settling in. I'm going to go brew a cake up. You're in good hands. Got more rock on the way.
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3: Tomorrow, some of us will wake up, and it will be our last day on this earth. 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

Huntsville's Classic Rock, 106.1 WTAK, Cage the Elephant. Motley Crue going at it with John 5 on guitar. We love him. 30-some dates for the North American Return of the Carnival of Sins tour, celebrating 45 years. So that runs through September.

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0: 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Not their tic-tac accounts. 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

0: It's 1061 WTAK, Cage the Elephant. Thanks for hanging out. It's Stacy with you. If you're going to go catch a flick, there's a lot in theaters. A horror flick called Ice Cream Man. And I guess there's another Insidious Out of the Further. Just say no thanks. Protect your mind. But Mutiny, that's the new Jason Statham movie. If we say it like him, it's Mutiny. Tony, that's also new, about the early days of Anthony Bourdain. Chick flick called Spa Weekend. And Nimrods, the Green Day comedy. I've yet to know anybody that's seen it. How is it?
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Huntsville's classic rock, 106.1 WTAK, Cage the Elephant. Ozfest coming back. It's going to be in Birmingham, the UK only. Okay. Okay, UK.

It's 106.1 WTAK, Cage the Elephant. Sad news from the camp of ZZ Top this week. Of course, on Tuesday, we got word that ZZ Top's drummer, Frank Beard, had died at the age of 77. We knew he was in some poor health for quite a while, had to exit from the

0: It's Huntsville's classic rock, 106.1 WTAK, Cage the Elephant.
1: It's Stacy, and I love to just rattle off the festival lineups, even if we don't go. Aftershock 2026, of course, California, killer lineup. My Chemical Romance, Tool, Limp Bizkit, Pierce the Veil, among many, many bands, running very early October. Offspring, Sublime, Wu-Tang Clan, Day to Remember, it's a lot. 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
1: Thanks for hanging out. 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

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It's Stacy and DC fans. Clayface, the trailer is out. The origin story of one of the earliest Batman villains of this. I mean, I'm not too familiar with all of the DC, you know. It's a lot to dive into for this woman. But Clayface, going to be hitting theaters October 23rd. You can watch the trailer now, and I can't make it through it.

0: It's Huntsville's Classic Rock, 106.1 WTAK, Cage the Elephant. Thanks for hanging out. It's Stacy with you. And have you ever had a new car? I'm talking new car. Nobody ever had their name on the title except for you. New car prices are causing buyers to go deeper into debt more than ever. Americans actually hold the record for new vehicle debt. I mean, these car payments are astronomical. Edmunds, who we trust, yes, they showed almost 30% of new car buyers are actually still paying off loans for their trade-ins. I mean, the average amount remaining on these balances of cars traded in, nearly $7,000.
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Huntsville's Classic Rock, 106.1 WTAK, Cage the Elephant. Stacy hanging with you. What's your favorite Nirvana record? Tweet at Radio Stacy. Do some Nirvana.

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1: Thanks for hanging out. It's Stacy with you. You're in good hands. 5 minutes of yellow lead battery.

0: 96.1 WTAK, Cage the Elephant. It's Stacy in the best city for football fans, according to Wallet Hub. Pittsburgh, top in the list. It's like 4 years in a row for them, but Dallas, second in line, and Green Bay. Bunch of different metrics that they measured. Fan engagement, stadium capacity, and in fact had 253 cities on this list with at least one college or pro football team across these different metrics. And Pittsburgh, top on the list.
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Huntsville's Classic Rock, 106.1 WTAK, Cage the Elephant. Thanks for hanging out. It's Stacy with you. And there were some theaters that even showed this, but Billy Idol Should Be Dead, that is on Hulu if you've got it. Into music documentaries, it's a good

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1: It's Stacy and a ton of dates. 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
0: Kind of like their no-repeat weekends that they did for the 72 Seasons tour. 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

0: Huntsville's Classic Rock, 106.1 WTAK, Cage the Elephant. Thank you for hanging out. It's Stacy with you. And in theaters, of course, Spider-Man Brand New Day, still crushing it at the box office, like broke records within the first week. Marvel, man, they're collateral damage. Holy heck. But Jason Statham starring in the new one, Mutiny, Tony, that's a movie all about the early days of Anthony Bourdain. Spa Weekend, that's chick flick. And Jeff Daniels in The Brink of War, but also Toy Story 5. You got another one for the kids called The Magic Faraway Tree with Andrew Garfield in it. He was my favorite Spider-Man.
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Huntsville's classic rock, 106.1 WTAK, Cage the Elephant. It's Stacy. Thanks for hanging out. You could be anywhere else, outscaling a volcano, but you chose to listen to us instead.

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Huntsville's Rock Station, 106.1 WTAK. Gary.

0: It's Huntsville's classic rock, 106.1 WTAK. Cage the Elephant. Thanks for hanging out. It's Stacy with you in Florida's flying cars. Who had it as 2026 for flying cars? What could soon be part of the Central Florida skyline? So in particular, Central Florida, Governor Ron DeSantis said that cars could start operating in this region by the end of 2026. There's a plan focusing on electric air taxis that are able to take off and land vertically. Officials still working out a lot of questions regarding safety. Okay. Infrastructure, regulation, cost. Flying cars in Florida by Christmas? Maybe.
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It's 106.1 WTAK. Cage the Elephant. It's Stacy. Thanks for hanging out. Make us a preset, pretty please. That's easy to do. 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

1061 WTAK, Cage the Elephant. We love being at the top. It's Stacey hanging with you, so set us as a number one preset, and then we'll be indeed right there at the top of the app. Can't spell preset.

0: Huntsville's Classic Rock, 106.1 WTAK, Cage the Elephant. Thanks for hanging out. It's Stacy. And if you're going to go, just hang out in the AC, catch a flick. Lots in theaters. Let me rattle them off like it's the 90s and you called in to get the movie listings. Magic Fairway Tree, that's for the kids, with Andrew Garfield. Toy Story 5, still doing really well. Some Paw Patrol movie, of course. And The End of Oak Street, which I don't know if that's for the kids or not. Depends on the kid. Anne Hathaway and Ewan McGregor in that one. Also Dinos. But Tony, that's the new one about the early days of Anthony Bourdain. You have Mutiny, a new Jason Statham movie. There's tons.
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Huntsville's classic rock, 106.1 WTAK. Gage the Elephant. It's Stacy. Thanks for hanging out. And don't expect anything new from Rush. They're not thinking about new music. They are on tour right now, though. The 50-something tour with Annika and the Get

Huntsville's Classic Rock, 106.1 WTAK, Cage the Elephant. Hopefully the Foo Fighters have a second leg up their sleeves. Hopefully they have a pant leg of extra shows. We want more shows. 15 total for the North American Take Cover Tour. Just wasn't enough, boys.

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0: It's 106.1 WTAK, Cage the Elephant. It's Stacy in the most addicted to gambling per state. Well, given the metrics that all 50 states were based on the number of casinos and adults with gambling disorders, you can give an educated guess that Nevada was number one. And Utah, actually the lowest gambling addiction. Alaska and Utah, they came in first and second place for the lowest gambling addiction. But number one, most gambling addicts, it's Nevada, followed by South Dakota.
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1061 WTAK. Gage the Elephant. It's Stacy. Thanks for hanging out. Our priority is you. Also keeping the studios at a balmy 68 degrees, but it's all

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1: 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It's Stacy with you and Bon Jovi and his $1 million smile.

0: Nashville's classic rock, 106.1 WTAK. Cage the Elephant. Stacy hanging with you and back to school time. I know we're told that we can't get into college without geometry basics, but can the Pythagorean theorem help me get out of debt?
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6: I'm News 19 meteorologist Jessica Comuto. As we head into the overnight hours tonight, any of those isolated showers will taper off. We will see partial clearing overnight tonight and even patchy fog. Overnight lows into the upper 60s. Heading into the upcoming weekend, it's looking pleasant. We'll have a mix of sun and clouds both Saturday and Sunday. High temperatures throughout the weekend will be seasonable for this time of year. We're expected to range into those upper 80s to low 90s. I'm News 19 meteorologist Jessica Comuto with your Weather Authority forecast.
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It's 106.1 WTAK, Cage the Elephant. It's Stacy. Thanks for hanging out and looking the microphone like David Lee Roth. I'll quote The Wedding Singer any chance I get. So David Lee Roth is touring now all the way through early September. Don't Love Me, Rent Me tour.

0: 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Poured into a frosty glass just for you.
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0: 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Thanks for hanging out. It's Stacy with you. Now, tons of movies in theaters if you're going to go catch a flick. New, Insidious, Out of the Further. No thanks. Wish these movies would just be banished from the earth. Mutiny, though, that's new with Jason Statham in it. Tony, a movie about the early days of Anthony Bourdain. A chick flick called Spa Weekend. And a bunch of others. The End of Oak Street, Brink of War. Brand new spanking movies. There's a lot of them.
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1: She talks to angels. That's the Black Crowes. I'm Dr. John. Good morning. Got Creed for you and higher.

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13: I'm News 19 meteorologist Pooja Simpson. A pleasant weekend ahead with plenty of sunshine and seasonable temperatures. Highs will climb into the low 90s with overnight lows in the upper 60s. We'll have the chance for scattered showers and storms this afternoon and evening, capable of producing heavy rain and gusty winds. Patchy fog possible Sunday morning with highs near 90 degrees by the afternoon. I'm meteorologist Pooja Simpson for WHNC News 19 with your Weather Authority forecast.
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1: 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That's Aerosmith. I'm Dr. John. Morning. Got Everclear and Santa Monica. 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
1: They did give us a lot of great music and did some awesome live shows. Jay Giles Band, yeah, with Peter Wolf and Magic Dick on the harp, Jay Giles on guitar. Centerfold from the Jay Giles Band. I'm Dr. John, coming right up. We're going to do some Linkin Park for you. And next hour, I'll tell you how you could go to Vegas with $1,000 spending cash.
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6: 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Yeah, the summer of classic rock, which includes Linkin Park in the end.

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1: 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Pat Benatar first.

0: after the weekend's over on Monday morning at 9 a.m., you'll have another chance to win a trip to Vegas to our 2026 iHeartRadio Music Festival presented by Capital One, featuring the Goo Goo Dolls and Weezer, among many, many others. 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
1: Well, here's something you might want to check out this weekend. It's streaming on YouTube. Jimi Hendrix Live at Woodstock, A Second Look. It features black and white footage recorded on videotape by 22-year-old Bard College student Albert Goodman. According to the YouTube description, he snuck his camera on stage and set it up just 15 feet from where Hendrix was performing.
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1061 WTAK. This is Dr. John. The Doobie Brothers are back in Rocket City this October. It's an evening with the Doobies, October 13th at the Orion Amphitheater. If you want to score free seats,

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5: Here's a great song from War. 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This is Lowrider.

0: Imagine you're reading Pride and Prejudice, except you're not reading it. Harris Dickinson and Marissa Abella are reading it to you on Audible. Her barbs sting you. His coldness sends a shiver up your spine. Your heart aches. Your ears burn. You yearn for Elizabeth and Mr. Darcy to profess their undying love for one another. You can't bear it any longer. Well, maybe a chapter longer. Performance is so good, you'll give love a second chance. Audible. Stories that speak to you.
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4: Now.
2: Big John.
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5: I'm watching our video during these breaks.
6: Yeah.
5: We've got some serious car porn going on.
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6: Pretty slick.
5: Yeah, the work, I'm seeing it. 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And during the commercial and the music breaks, we've got car porn. Lots of it today, actually.
7: Boy.
5: Heavy duty. They're doing a better job from the YouTube videos we're making because we have so much good B-roll that we don't use the videos. I'm like, why don't we use that in the breaks during the show?
6: Right.
5: How many guys do we have online right now? We have 537 Wolfpackers on this morning. Good morning, Wolfpack. Glad to see you guys on the chat there. You're the hardcores. You're the real ones. And if you want to meet like kind, you can go to jcwshow.com. They're all in there. You can go to our YouTube channel.
7: Got some New Yorkers in there, and somebody's asking, are folks in New York kind?
5: Kind?
7: Yeah,
5: no.
7: Nice.
5: No, absolutely not. What are you talking about? They've been beat and abused, and they don't have time to be kind.
7: Well.
6: That is so true.
7: I mean, they're a different.

0: breed, you know? They're just wound up tight. It's a Northeast thing.
1: You got to be, don't you?
0: Yeah. You're born that way.
2: I have a friend that moved down from New York, lived his whole life in the New York area, moved down to Texas. He goes, what's wrong with you people?
0: Why are you so nice?
2: What do you mean? Why are you, what do you want from me that you're being so nice?
0: Why are you holding the door open? You don't do that.
2: Good morning, good day, hello. What's wrong with you people?
3: Good morning, America. I know we just joined a lot of affiliates, the Central Time Zone. Good morning. My name's John Clay Wolf, Buy Cars on the Radio. 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J.D. Ryan is on my right.
2: Good morning, Johnny.
3: Bobby Brown is straight across.
1: Yo, yo.
3: Michael Turley is on my left.
0: What up?
3: We've got DJ Pre-K running the phones. We got Alan Ayo walking around doing producer stuff. And we've got Home Teen Kyle running the video cameras for the in-studio video that you can see at jcwshow.com. What's on your mind, J.D. Ryan?
2: What do we have here? Well, if you were like me and you believe in UFOs, or maybe you're like Michael Turley and you certainly think they're absurd.
3: Right.
2: This story sounds like it's a side plot from Steven Spielberg's movie, their most recent movie, Disclosure Day. Dr. Eric Davis is a scientist who says, all right, Mike, a scientist. Uh-huh. He worked with the Pentagon's UFO program. So the Pentagon believes in UFOs, and he has evidence of the existence of extraterrestrials. Cut number five.
4: My name is Dr. Eric Davis. I'm an astrophysicist and a chief scientist in the U.S. defense intelligence industry. Ha! I've seen classified and proprietary defense intelligence industry evidence that the American public and the world have a right to see. That included photographs and documentation of retrieved craft and alien bodies, but I'm prevented from publicly sharing this evidence because of the threat to my security clearances, employment, and the potential for civil or criminal penalties.
2: So you don't believe this guy even exists, Mike? You think he's an actor?
0: Oh, he exists, yeah. It's a made-up whole...
2: It's a made-up thing.
0: A made-up title.
2: Do you understand? The Pentagon is investigating this stuff. I mean...
0: I'm mad that our government money is being used for something like that. I mean, they're making up a title for him, like, hell yeah, here you go. Let's study this and just put some money towards it and waste our actual taxpayer money now.
5: Y'all put away the doubt and Tomasak, Mike Turley. Hey, everybody, it's Miles Carey.
2: Oh, Miles Carey.
5: You space expert. I'm expert because we catch me on John Clay Wolf's show. J.D. Ryan.
2: Good morning.
5: This guy's partially right.
2: Yes.
5: Sounds like he's making things up.
2: Yeah.
5: Because it sounds just like that Steven Spielberg movie.
2: Disclosure Day.
5: No.
2: No.
5: Close Encounters of the Third Kind. Okay. That was so real.
2: That one's made
5: up. It's so real.
2: Yeah.
5: But. This guy's right about one thing. Extraterrestrials.
2: Yes.
5: Have been with us.
2: Forever.
5: For about 70 years.
2: 70 years.
5: Existing behind the scenes. Working in America's Asian buffet restaurants back in the kitchen. They're not very good with the Kung Pao.
2: This is why you got kicked out of NASA.
5: Be careful with the General So chicken and sesame chicken and any kind of soup.
2: Any kind of soup?
5: Yeah. But they've been around a long time. There's weird eyes to them. Pay them good.
2: Yeah.
5: Almost minimum wage.
2: Because
5: they are good with that Asian food, boy. I'll tell you what.
2: I don't think this
5: a lot of that shrimp is not from this world.
2: This is why people like Mike don't believe.
5: Hey.
2: Hey, what?
3: Hey, we finally got the car show date done.
2: Yay.
3: So it is.
2: Speaking of aliens.
3: October 17.
1: Speaking of aliens.
3: And that is the week before the bike rally. So it's going to be like Throttle Fest, Throttle Week.
2: Damn.
3: So we're doing bookends. We're going to have the bike rally the next weekend, the car show. Foos is committed to coming. Rollins
1: all
3: is
1: right.
3: I had to move it because they're all going to be at SEMA.
2: Oh.
3: The date I had was SEMA. I was like, I didn't even think about that. So all the big wheels. And I'm working on a few more big people in the car world to come, and it will be. Last year we had 6,000 people.
1: That was great last year with the four wise men on one stage doing their thing.
3: That's a cool picture.
1: That was awesome. Awesome.
3: So Amy had to go to the Walnut Springs, Texas is a town of 700 or 800 people.
2: 800.
3: And there is no police. It's 800 people.
2: Yeah,
3: right?
2: It's run by the sheriff, more or less. Right. If there's a problem, the sheriff has to come.
3: And there's a city council. So when we need to block the streets off for events, we have to get approval now from the city council. And we moved the date, so she went in there Thursday because they meet once a month.
2: Okay.
3: And they had to vote on it. And it was a tie.
0: Oh.
1: What?
3: What happened to high that? Drama at the OK Corral.
0: They didn't want it on the 17th of October?
3: Yeah.
0: Why?
3: They just didn't. Because there's just too many rich people coming to town.
2: Is that real?
3: Okay. It's real.
2: It's not
1: it's
2: real.
1: Too many rich people.
3: This one fella that was against it said that there's too many rich people coming to town, but he wants to get new city ordinances to foreclose or tax or, you know, site and be able to foreclose and sell crappy properties where people aren't taking care of their stuff.
2: Okay.
3: So that nice new houses can come be built. Exactly.
2: Wait a minute.
3: Exactly.
2: You gotta go one
3: That's
2: way
3: a conflict.
0: Yeah.
3: That's, I was like, huh.
2: We need more rich people. But I hate when rich people come to town.
3: So I'm guessing he just doesn't like me.
2: Oh, you think that's it?
1: Yeah.
2: See, I thought that was over with. That happened in the beginning because you came in and thought, oh, this guy from the city. Well,
3: right.
2: You're not. You're from the country.
3: Right.
2: And you've proven that, and you've improved the city many ways.
3: I hear you. We're working on it.
2: Okay.
3: And
2: I just thought that was over.
3: I hear you. I just thought that it was... So it came down to it was a tie vote. We almost didn't get to have the car show.
0: So how'd they break it?
3: The mayor voted.
0: Oh.
3: And he broke the vote. He told me the other day, he said, I see what you're doing now. I trust what you're doing. He said, you're right. Everything's cool. He said, you know, all you're doing is making it nicer. And we have these events. That car show that we had a year ago was the largest thing that ever happened here in one day.
2: It's phenomenal.
3: Yeah. And what it does to city income and creates tax money so they can fix things. But there was the reason we decided, and also we have to set up so much infrastructure for the bike rally, Walnut Springs bike rally.
2: Yep, makes sense.
3: That I was like, why don't we do it the week before all the porta potties, all of this, all of that.
2: So
3: and we can use it twice. And so we can use all the setup for the car show. I mean, for the bike rally, for the car show. So the problems with trash overflow that happened last year in bathrooms that happened last year, we'll already have it handled.
2: Done.
3: It makes sense. So I'm glad that they've saw it that way.
0: So Throttle Fest, October 17th. It's only, what, $25 to register?
3: Oh, yes. For the car show, yeah.
0: Yeah. That's awesome.
3: Yeah. I was thinking, I bought about an acre right there right in town. And if we put one of those big skid pads and had a burnout thing, now that would be awesome. But that would probably piss a lot of people off.
0: Yeah.
2: Why? If you're on private property. Well, it's loud.
3: Yeah.
2: You got cars running up and down the street, but they're not burning out on the highway.
3: I hear you, but it's louder than you think.
2: Oh.
3: So maybe we need to do that outside of town. I don't know. Okay. We just need some more stuff to do. And the burnout things have gotten real popular.
2: Yep.
3: But the bike rally, also, we might have a cross-country enduro race day out here also.
2: Oh.
3: Yeah.
2: Wow.
3: Because they changed the law in Texas recently where the same rules in New York, because you're really going to love this, rodeo. So if you're riding a horse or a bull in a rodeo and you break your neck, you can't sue the rodeo promoter or the rodeo grounds, right?
2: Makes sense.
3: And they came up with dirt biking. Same rules in ATVs for Texas that if you're doing it, you're doing it, right?
2: You're
3: so if you hurt yourself, it's your fault. You can sue, but you're going to get knocked out in whatever that first round's called, summary judgment on the deal. So that loosens up. So dirt bike tracks, racing everything is going to loosen back up in Texas, which is good.
2: Yeah.
3: Because when you get behind the wheel of a race car and you wreck, you took the risk.
2: Sure.
3: Yeah.
2: Waiver.
3: This is my favorite ZZ Top song, and this is about Wolfman Jack border blasting from over Mexico. X-E-R-F. And they were shooting into America with Wolfman Jack show called The X. And that's what this song is. I heard it on The X. Anyway, the lightning round's coming up next. 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
1: Mitch in Oklahoma. Oh, no, a 2018 Chrysler 300. Eight-cylinder.
2: Yes, sir.
1: 67,000 miles.
2: Only 67,000. Garage cat.
1: Is it a C or an S?
2: I'm not sure. How would I tell?
1: It should say it on the ass end. But you sure it's an eight-cylinder?
2: Because yeah.
1: It says here L, and the L is a six-cylinder. There's a touring L that's a six-cylinder.
2: Yeah, no, it's a V8.
1: Okay. Anyway, we'll just go V8. We'll just go with the C. And it's got 67,000 miles on it. What do you want for it?
2: Garage cat, baby.
1: So it's nice.
2: Yeah, it's nice.
1: What do you want for it?
3: Man, I don't know. I was thinking it's somewhere in the 20s.
2: I honestly got...
1: The 20s?
2: I just pulled the trigger 20s? On the... Well, yeah, it's a nice car.
1: Okay.
2: I'm in Oklahoma. Listen, Oklahoma. You know how we are.
1: Hard-ass Oklahoma. You are the dumbass of the day if you want something that starts with a 2 for that car. It's too much.
2: Just okay.
1: It's just, I mean, I pulled up. When I saw Oklahoma calling in, I got my stuff together. So I wanted to know what I was getting into.
2: I figured you would.
1: The auction market on it's 15.6. So you being a good old fashioned hard ass Oklahoman, there's no way you're going to take that. Everybody's stupid. Right?
2: Sell that bitch.
1: All right. Are you going to sell it?
2: Yeah. That's what I decided last night. All right. Do it.
1: Load it up into GiveMeTheVin.com.
2: On the show.
1: Yep.
2: We'll do it.
1: I'm going to... That's all I'm going to get for it. But just because you're being reasonable and you're a good leader for the other people in Oklahoma, I'm just going to go and give you what I can sell it for. 15.6. I'll buy it. All right. Go to GiveMeTheVin.com.
2: I love you, John. Thanks,
1: thank you,
2: sir.
1: Thank you, sir.
4: Sell that bitch. Was that a reasonable Oklahoma guy?
1: Yeah, I don't know.
4: Wow.
1: That's I'm scared.
4: Yeah, I am too. Something's wrong with that
1: Something's
4: car.
1: Something's wrong. Something's wrong. Mac in Memphis, a 07 FJ Cruiser crawler. 140,000 miles, but it really, I mean, is it like a rock crawler completely modified?
5: No. So what this is I bought it new in 2007, and you know how they have certain companies that they put the special custom packages on it?
1: Yep.
5: So what, you know, I've got the name, is, I don't know, I've got a little pamphlet for it, but so they actually call it the FJ Crawler Package.
1: Okay.
5: It's got the ARB, you know, again from factory, so the heavy ARB bumpers, pro comp wheels, tires, you know, and had a 3-inch old man Emu lift. So it's, I hadn't done anything to it. It's kind of how it came.
1: Average rough or clean?
5: It's in really good shape. My thing is with 140,000, my next thing, if I'm doing anything to it, is probably, because I've never had to do anything to it, I'd probably want
1: to. It's a Toyota. You're not supposed to do anything to it.
5: Suspension. Yeah, no, I'm not. I do the same thing that's already on there. But, yeah, like I said, if anything, it's time. I'm back at 140. I'd probably put, I put new shocks.
1: I'll give you 10,000 for it.
5: Probably. Okay. That's what I was asking. I'm just curious. I'm going to hold on to it for that. I probably should have told you about my other one. So this one, yeah, I appreciate it, but I'll hold out.
1: Thank you. What did he just say?
4: I don't know. That's what I was trying to figure out.
1: He kind of reminded me of when I asked Scott on the IT team of when the new system was going to be ready. It was very, the whole thing, you couldn't put a finger on what he was saying.
4: There was nothing. It was just a bunch of words.
1: Probably going to hold on to it for that, maybe. Should have told you about the other one.
4: Yeah. So okay. Is he not selling it?
1: 140,000 mile FJ Cruiser, $10,000. Yeah. I think these cars, that car particularly, I think that one is never, it's not going down in value from where it is right now. I think it'll do nothing but go up.
4: They're pretty cool.
1: Yep. Be right back. Go to GiveMeTheVin.com if you want to sell yours. 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
1: It is mind-boggling that Iran is getting reparations. And look, I want everyone to do well, okay? I think as black people, we really just need to find what our Strait of Hormuz is. I think the only way we're gonna get our reparations if we just straight up Hormuz the U.S. Iran already gave us the playbook. Just be like, we've decided that until we are properly compensated, no more music. How about that? How about no more music?
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3: I need to remember, good morning America, to like reintroduce ourselves. I keep forgetting how many new cities we're in. I mean, we're in a lot of new cities. Yeah. And there's a lot of people that are listening to us saying, who in the hell is this? Why in the F are they on my radio?
4: Right.
3: I don't know.
5: So who are you?
3: I don't know how I got here, man. I'm just here, man. I don't know. What are you doing? My name is John Clay Wolf, and I've been doing this show with most of these guys for 20 years.
1: Yes.
3: And we started in Texas, and then we worked our way to, I don't know, like around Texas. And then Florida might have been the first long shot, and then California, and then it all filled in. And really, the truth is I tried to quit. I told iHeart and the rest of the affiliates, I'm done. I've been doing this 20 years. I'm a 20th year anniversary. I'm quitting. And they didn't believe me. And then we were like, I don't know, 6 weeks out?
4: Yep.
3: And they're like, hey, man, you really going to quit? Well, yeah, I mean, I told you a year ago I'm going to quit.
1: Literally.
3: Well, I mean, why? I'm like, because I'm tired of getting up at Saturday morning. You know, I'm 53 years old, and I work a lot, and I'm just tired of it. And this YouTube thing's grown a lot, and I don't know. And they said, what would it take for you to stay? I'm like, every station in the country, every FM rocker that you have in the iHeartRadio network in the country, we can't do that. That'd be impossible. The biggest radio network show we have. You asked me what it would take for me to stay.
5: Your intonation's perfect. That's exactly what they must have said. We can't do that.
1: That's impossible. Sure. That'd be ridiculous. You know,
3: so these guys. Here we are. And we're on every FM rocker in every city in the iHeart network across the United States. And there's a couple of still, like Baton Rouge, we kept that one. That's an awesome stick, the Eagle. Yep. There's a couple of stations that we're really close to that we stayed on with. And here we are. And I buy and sell cars. I've been doing that for 30 years as a wholesale car dealer. And for a bit, I was, you know, a Ford dealer and a Dodge dealer. And that didn't work out because I had a big accident, got paralyzed. I was all screwed up. And I actually got on the radio because I was in a wheelchair trying to figure out what I was going to do from a wheelchair. And then I got better, and I started limping, and now I'm walking limping. I can't run, but what got me all screwed up and broke my back, got my spinal cord, was a motocross accident in like 03. Was it 03? Yeah, I think that's right. And I started riding dirt bikes again a couple of years ago, and here we are, and we built the studio out on a ranch in Texas, outside a small town in the hill country in Texas, and we started developing the small town and turning it into, you know, like, you know, these small towns all over the place. Sure. People are bringing them back up coast to coast,
1: yes,
3: right? And so it was like, hey, well, why don't we do that to this one and turn it into like Throttle City, some bikes and cars. And so we have events out here. We're having a car show October 17th, a big one. Chip Foose will be here. Richard Rollins will be here. Last year, 6,000 people came to it. If you go to walnutspringsrally.com, you can see that. The next week is our big bike rally, Walnut Springs Bike Rally. And that's who we are. But, you know, what was interesting this week in California, because I've been in L.A. for like 3 weeks, is I had to go back to my roots a little bit.
1: How so?
3: Oh, got a lead on a Ferrari, and, you know, they thought it was too high. And I was looking through the leads and the conversations. Mm-hmm. And I started looking at this Ferrari. I'm like, that car ain't too high, because it's a weird one. And I don't want to say which one it is because the story gets to where I don't want to disclose what I did.
1: Makes sense.
3: I don't want to tell which, I don't want to be able to match it up to the car I did. But I go to this guy's house, man, and he's in Los Angeles, and it's in a little normal neighborhood.
1: Huh.
3: And he's a little normal dude in a little normal house. and you whip up the garage, and there's two red Ferraris in there.
4: Jeez.
3: And he brings the garage down right behind me. And there's, I'm like, hey, man, you got any lights in here? And he turns
6: on, scary.
3: He turns on one light.
4: A little light bulb hanging over.
3: Both cars are undercover. We uncover them, and we make a deal. And he's like, well, there's one catch.
4: What's the catch?
3: This is an expensive deal, by the way.
4: Yeah.
3: I need it all in cash.
4: Oh, stop. like cash, cash?
3: Yeah.
4: Oh, stop it.
3: He didn't need it all in cash, but he needed of the group, he needed 100 in cash.
4: Okay.
3: And I don't mean 100 bucks.
4: I understand.
3: 100 large.
4: Large. How's that going to happen?
3: Well, I made it happen.
4: Did you really?
3: I did.
4: Holy crap, is there a video of that?
3: No.
4: Okay. All right. I'm just asking. I've never seen that kind of money in a suitcase before.
3: So I'm in California. You know, obviously, we live in Texas. How do I get 100,000 cash?
4: Like that, yeah.
3: How do I get 100,000 cash brought to me in California? You know, we work at Manheim a lot. I'm like, hey, guys, do y'all get cash? You know, can you exchange me? Dude, we don't have cash.
4: Nobody
3: had cash. So call the banks. We deal with two different banks.
4: Yeah.
3: And both banks have branches in California. And they're like, dude, you got to order that kind of cash now.
4: Sure.
3: We don't have that kind of cash on hand. So it took like a couple of days. But Tuesday afternoon, I was driving to Ontario, California, and then Riverside, California, and then Anaheim, California, to stop at three different branches that they had lined up to be able to pick up that much cash that they had there. Well, otherwise, we're going to have to order it from an armored car,
4: sure.
3: And it was going to take like a week. So I went to three different... I was driving around, and I got all this cash, and they're counting it out all in front of you. And I go to him, and I bring him the cashier's check for X amount, and then dump a big bag, and like, you want to count it?
4: Dude, you're driving around with that kind of money.
3: Yeah.
4: You have security?
3: No. I mean, nobody knew. Hell, I didn't know until I got it that I was going to have it. How would anybody else know?
4: This is like Ocean's 11 stuff.
3: I mean,
4: yeah, it is. And then
6: he's got a guy.
4: There's a guy somewhere that knows, and he stops you on the freeway.
3: This all happened pretty quick.
4: Dude,
3: I called the
4: incredible bank,
3: and I was like, I really need, they're like, you have to do this. I said, call the branches and see who's got enough. Tell me what branch has how much on hand today. And he pieced it together with three branches. So, made it happen.
6: I think you had a guy.
4: Yeah.
6: I think it's funny you say this
3: because I called a guy that's a dealer friend of mine in Chicago, and I was telling him what I was doing, and he said, I'll tell you exactly what he said. He said, I have $800,000 in cash in L.A. in a vault.
4: Well, of course he does.
3: Because he had a guy pay for $1 million car in cash, and he's like, I can get you that. I said, I wish you would have told me that last Tuesday. He said, you didn't ask me last Tuesday.
6: But then you have to owe him a favor.
3: He kind of owed me a favor too.
5: And that's the way that works. You want to know, you're going to be careful dealing with cop people.
3: Yeah.
5: You know, that car is a very dangerous business.
3: Yeah.
5: West Coast, we can get it. We get money in, we get it out. We get it from overseas. Almost any amount you want.
3: Yeah.
5: So you just got to make the arrangements. But you don't want to put somebody smart on this. Put somebody like JD's on this. Put Taylor. Taylor's good. Taylor's would be perfect. Don't give this to that nut job Bobo. You don't want to go. Somebody's going to lose their head.
4: No.
5: Lose your money. It could be very bad.
3: Another guy that works with us knows a guy that had it. That, of course, he's Indian, and of course, he owns 7-Elevens.
4: Of course.
3: Of course.
5: Is he Comanche? Is he Apache?
3: No, Packy.
5: Oh,
4: that's
3: Packy.
5: Okay. The Indian, okay.
3: He has 10 7-Elevens. He's Packy, of course.
4: Why wouldn't you?
3: But he wanted a Vig.
6: Of course.
4: Oh, yep. Really?
3: Mm-hmm. He wanted 5 G's.
4: I mean, get rich by not taking the Vig.
3: He wanted 5 G's to swap it.
5: That's the way of the world out there, man.
3: So what happened to cash? Why is cash so weird? I mean, everybody's getting... I mean, it's just changed.
4: Because
3: you know, the government is really... They got rid of some change, right? Pennies, sure. Are they gone?
4: Yeah, pennies.
3: Yeah.
4: Gone.
3: They can't track cash.
4: As easily. I bet you the government knows about this particular situation.
5: From a business standpoint, though, it's nobody can walk in and take a million of your actual hard copy paper dollars.
3: But the Russians can come in and hack it out of your account real quick.
5: Yep. They can.
4: Yep, because it's electronic.
3: That happens a lot. By the way. Mm-hmm. I know a guy that has a cousin that is a Russian hacker.
5: Oh, yeah. Yeah.
4: Seriously.
3: And
4: they
3: And the Russian government will pay them a bonus if they wreck an American company.
4: Wow, dude.
3: Yeah, it's weird stuff.
5: We should bomb those Russians.
4: No, let's not.
3: 800-800-7234. 800-800-7234. If you only deal in cash, like if you're a cash hoarder, I'd love to hear your story and why. I mean, obviously it's taxes. Oh, and when I was going to get that, you know, the bank kept asking me questions.
4: Of course.
3: Like, what's it for? And I'm like, won't he take a wire? I'm like, no. Won't he take a cashier's check? I said, I am giving him a cashier's check, but he wants 100 on top of it. So I was like having to beg for my money. And he's like, why will he not take a wire? I said, why do you think? Why do you think?
4: What do you think?
3: And he's, I'm not going to say why.
4: Yeah, I got
3: but
4: it.
3: He's like, I'm like, of course that's why.
4: Sure.
3: Come on. I'm buying the car. Are you going to give me the damn money or
4: that
3: not?
4: That would be the only reason.
3: I think the car makes pretty good money. I'm pretty excited about it, to tell you the truth.
6: Now, you're not going to have cash out there with the cars and coffee in Tampa
3: Dude,
6: Bay.
3: Dude, I never. You,
6: so
3: you
6: don't
3: know,
6: think
3: never.
6: That anybody, no, no. That's not going to happen. You're not right. Going to be buying cars with cash at this event.
3: We'll pay with wires and real-time payments and stuff.
6: Yeah.
3: But. Yeah, when is that? Give the announcement?
6: Next, yeah, it's the 29th. Cars and Coffee, 9 o'clock in the morning. Actually, gates open at 8:30.
3: Listener party.
6: Yes. Come out there and, you know, John, of course, you'll buy a car, but not going to pay cash for it. Don't think about that. But, yeah, there's going to be a huge event out in Tampa Bay.
3: We've got a check printer.
6: Yes, we do out there in Clearwater.
3: So. Yep, we've got a check printer. And who's my co-host?
6: J.D. Ryan will be out there with you.
4: No.
3: Adam Carolla.
6: Oh, Adam Carolla. That's
3: Jesus.
6: Right. I forgot.
3: You guys don't know how to promote.
6: I forgot that he's
3: you guys
6: be
3: don't
6: there.
3: Know how to promote a quesadilla. What's that? What's the Mexican?
6: Quesadilla.
4: Or a quesadilla.
5: You can't promote a quesadilla out there.
3: 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Adam Carolla is coming with me, and he's going to be on stage with my co-host. 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Tampa Bay listeners, you've been wanting to come to one of our events. It is next Saturday. 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
4: There you go.
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0: Your wife said we have dead air in Dallas?
4: Yeah. 92.5. Apparently, they went to the break. They didn't have anybody playing commercials. So
0: Maybe we're back, Dallas. Yeah. I hope we are. Let us know, Dallas, if we're on right now.
4: By the way, quick shout out. Happy anniversary, babe. You know, it's
0: Thursday. Happy anniversary, babe.
4: And,
5: Where'd you go?
4: Well, we went. So this is an interesting story. Had plans all set up. Going to do a nice little romantic dinner at an Italian place.
0: He thinks he's going to get some nookie.
4: Yeah. Well, and Thursday. Yes. And I happened to mention to John. I was like, you stuck on that place? I was like,
0: you like that place? You've been there? Where are you going to that place?
4: I was like, we're trying it. And he goes, I recommend another place, Lamargo. I'm like, well, that sounds fancy, but okay, I'll look it up and see. You know, I was like, I don't know if I make last minute changes like that. Get a text maybe 20 minutes later. John says, you're set. You have a table at Lamargo.
5: Nice.
4: I was like, okay, all right, let me get this.
5: I guess we're moving.
4: Thank you. Yeah, so I told the wife, hey, we're gonna have to change a little bit here. It's gonna be a little bit nicer place. Yeah. So go to it's a nice French restaurant.
0: Wear different like clean tennis shoes.
4: Yeah. So I'm like, damn, John's just upgrading this anniversary, just kind of one up in here, like on my own anniversary. Like, all right, whatever. Comes to the bill, gets to the table, and just says happy anniversary. So thank you, John. It was they covered it.
5: That's awesome.
0: Wow.
4: But you still one-upped me on my anniversary.
0: I one-upped you?
4: Yes. I was like, I had all these plans and everything, and it's like, oh, no. You need better plans. Here you go.
0: Oh, I didn't think of that.
4: Yeah. I was like,
0: I never thought of it that way.
5: You shouldn't be defensive, man. It's a gift, you know.
4: I know.
5: That's very cool.
4: I was like, she was very happy about it. So, yeah, it was very cool. And thank you.
0: Did Graham come out, or was he there? Mr. White Glasses?
4: He did for there's fanboys. Dude, fan
0: that guy's he's a national celebrity.
4: Yeah, there was
0: Graham Elliott from the Food Network.
4: I didn't want to do all that, but there was a table next to it. He comes out, and he was like talking to him for a little bit and stuff. I was just, we're there just to enjoy our company of ourselves and eating the dinner. And their food
0: is the best. Amazing. It's the best in town.
4: Yeah.
0: Lamargo in Fort Worth, Texas is so my partner in the Bosque Cantina, the reason the food's so good there in Walnut is because that's his restaurant.
4: That makes sense.
5: Full circle.
0: Yeah. So he's got several restaurants, but that's one of them. And that's the most people don't know how good it is.
4: The wait staff there, very attentive. I mean, the whole time, every time coming to happy anniversary, happy anniversary. I mean, they're on top of it. So. Yeah.
0: Well, I know what it's like to get a big bill.
5: Bet you do.
0: No, I'm not talking about that one. I was glad to do it. Happy anniversary. That was me just saying that. I appreciate you guys.
4: Well, thank you.
0: And so we're in LA, and I think there were six of us, and we went for the fancy meal when we were on a vacation. When we were there, and we had my son's girlfriend and all the kids and all this stuff. Tabitha went there. We go to Mr. Chow, which is a fancy Chinese restaurant, Chinese, Japanese, what's the difference? What's the same thing? Iceberg, Goldberg, what's the difference?
5: Right? There you go.
0: Okay. Anyway, we're sitting there, and the waiter's like, do you just want the deal, like where they bring all this different stuff to everybody? Oh, yeah. I'm like, okay, this is getting expensive. And then he's like, do you want the duck on top of that? Because we're known for the duck. And he starts selling the duck. The duck.
5: Yep.
0: And the duck. Yes. And everybody's nodding their head. Yeah, sounds great.
5: Yes, let's bring
0: and then
5: duck.
0: He said, like, I heard it. He's like, it's a whole duck. And I'm like, I was thinking, oh, my God, buddy. So this thing's going to come out like a turkey.
4: Uh-huh.
0: Like a stuffed pig in Hawaii.
5: Yes.
0: I've never been to Hawaii in my life because I don't want to buy a stuffed pig, right? And I didn't want to buy a duck. If I'm going to go to buy a duck, I'd go to Tractor Supply and get a duck.
5: They got them.
0: I know. And you can eat them in a few years.
5: That's amazing. Mr. Chow has a mention in a Steely Dan song.
0: Yeah, it's a fancy place. There's a lot.
5: Szechuan dumplings at Mr. Chow.
0: There you go. Yeah, I know all that. When that bill came, Bob, I was shocked.
5: Oh, no. Really?
0: I was shocked. And when the duck came, they're like, do you want some duck? I'm like, no, I'm good. I just,
4: was it a whole duck?
0: Yeah, it's a
4: whole head there?
0: It looked like okay. a turkey.
4: Okay.
0: Gotcha. I'd forgotten all about that until you just brought this up. I tried to block that out of my memory bank. I mean, you know, every once in a while you do the big dinner with the fam and it sure. costs more than you were expecting.
1: We'll
0: but this one costs more than I was ever expecting.
4: Oh, no. Damn. And you have to tip. There was a tip built into it.
0: I'm sure.
4: It was so high.
0: It was so bad.
5: Just ballpark. Just how many people, how much?
0: Six people, too much.
5: Okay.
0: Yeah. Too much. For food? And yeah.
5: I bid 820.
0: Yeah. Oh. 1,200.
4: Oh, damn.
0: 1,200.
1: 200 has a head.
0: And they weren't drinking.
5: That's why they brought the duck, and the duck smiled at me.
0: 1,200.
1: Oh, my
0: what
1: God.
0: What the hell? What do you do? How do you get out of that?
1: You know.
0: I want to talk to a manager?
1: No.
4: There's
0: Are
4: a
0: you
4: hair
0: sure
4: in
0: this
4: my
0: is
4: food.
0: Right?
1: There's a hair in my food. There's a duck feather.
4: Yeah.
1: Oh, man.
0: Thanks for dragging it out of me, Bob.
5: I just had to know.
0: Yeah. Reggie in North Carolina.
6: Yes, sir.
0: Let's talk real world again and get out of Mr. Chow's and expensive ducks.
6: Okay.
0: We were talking about cash. I should have offered him 500 right. cash and just left.
4: Yeah.
0: Dine and dash.
5: Hey, take it.
4: Boy.
0: What you got, man?
6: Well, you just want to know what's wrong with cash. Absolutely nothing.
0: Do you work cash in cash?
6: I'm sorry.
0: Do you work in cash? I mean, do you carry a lot of cash or keep a lot of cash on the handy?
6: Well, I just say I don't use banks.
0: Right.
6: You can't trust them. Like you said earlier, everybody sees what's in there. It's nobody's business. That's yours.
0: Right.
6: If you get cash and you got a secure place to put it and hide it, it's yours. Moth's not going to eat it. Nobody can take it out of your hand.
0: Well, what are some tips on how to store it and how to store it safely?
6: Well, you hear this old story about burying it in the ground, but anything that nobody would think to look in, an old cardboard box, rats don't eat it. I've never had no rats to eat it. Just put it in a place that's obscure that nobody would think there's nothing in there but some glass jars or some plastic flowers. You can put it in military ammunition boxes. You can buy those military ammunition boxes for like 10, 15 bucks at flea markets. And they hold it good. They got an airtight seal on them.
0: Makes sense. Have you ever lost into a fire? Oh, I got to go. I got a hard out, Reg. It's a network hard out at the top of the hour. Everybody on the East Coast that we lose, go to jcwshow.com and keep joining us on the live stream. 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
6: 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Hey, Wolfpack out there on the stream. 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
7: About 900.
6: 846 people are watching right now. And another something, on the Facebook. And there's a chat room. Join the chat if you're bored, and you will converse with your amigos over there. It's fun. It's called the Wolfpack.
7: Oh!
6: Real quick, Adam, you buy cars with cash, but when you show up, people get scared?
8: Yeah, man. You'd be surprised how many times I've showed up to people's homes and businesses, and they want to go right to the bank right away with the cash, because I think they realize how nervous they're going to be when you show up.
6: Right.
8: And now I realize why you called me Tuesday also. And I was thinking, so why did John call me?
6: Oh, this is Adam in New Jersey.
7: Ah, your guy.
6: No, yeah. I didn't call you about that. I didn't call you. Why did I call you Tuesday? I forgot.
8: I don't know. I was on the block, man. And I was like, I got to go. And you're like, all right, talk to you later. But, yeah, man. Yeah, I've had so many people. I had one guy once. I went to his house, and I was buying a Mustang from him. It was like $25,000, right? And he says, I want cash for the car. I was like, you got the title? He says, yeah, sure. So I go to the guy's house. I show up, and this guy's got, I swear it's a true story, two armed security guards that he paid

0: be there while he's doing this. I said, we could have just gone to the bank. And he says, oh, don't worry, we're going to the bank now. And I'm like, this guy's like just real defensive, right? So I'm like, all right, that's fine. Let's go to the bank. We put these two huge, the one guy's 400 pounds, armed security guys in my car. Go to the bank. We'll go to the bank, and it's the bank that I use. And I said, I could have just sent you a transfer at the teller. And he said, oh, no, I've got to be my way. And I was just like, people, I've done it. I don't do it as much anymore, but people are so funny when you show up with the money. and it's almost like a defense thing because I don't know. You know, they almost don't want you to do it. But when you do it, then they're questioning the whole thing.
1: Good hear from you, man. 800-800-7234. Ron in Raleigh, North Carolina. Oh, you know what? Before I do that, we were talking about hackers.
2: Sure.
1: And cash and Bitcoin and all the weird stuff. There's this company called Incogni. 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And they have fixed my spam and robocall problem.
2: All of us.
1: And everybody on the show uses their service because they wanted us to use it so we could test it before we promoted it.
2: It's great.
1: And just recently, like, so they cleaned me all out, but like, just recently, I've got 426 completed requests in the past week. This is the next round.
2: Week?
1: Yes. Yeah. So I got back on the boards and they started attacking them again and knocking them out. They sell your information to brokers.
3: Yes, they do.
1: And they just start power calling you and power texting you.
4: How many hours is saved?
1: 320 hours is what it said. God. Now, how long it would have taken you to manually, 319 hours and 30 minutes, how long it would have taken you to manually submit and resubmit these requests to get rid of these brokers.
4: God. Saving you time.
1: Incogni, if you go to jcwshow.com, scroll to the bottom, there's a banner. It says Incogni, stop robocalls and text. Click that, you'll get 60% off. What's in the news, boss?
2: What do you got here? How about Frank Beard? We talked a little bit earlier. Founding drummer of ZZ Top passed away this week, 77. He was in his ranch in Richmond, Texas, surrounded by his family. Frank always said he was important in making ZZ Top the band it became because, well, he knew they needed a new drummer and he wanted the job. Here is Frank and Billy Gibbons talking about it. Kid number 9, Mike.
5: When I drove down to Houston, I hunted all over the place, found Billy Gibbons, made him go to the rehearsal studio, and we jammed for about 8 hours.
6: It didn't take 30 minutes, didn't take 30 seconds. I knew that Frank Beard had the kind of chops that I was looking for, and I decided to enter Frank Beard as the new drummer. He said, oh, by the way, I know a bass player that would really round this out. Next thing you know, we're in another jam session. Dusty Hill. And that first shuffle in C lasted for 3 solid, uninterrupted hours. At the end, we pulled it to the curb, and I said, you know what? I think this is going to work. And that's really the genesis which led up to the trio that you now know today as ZZ Top.
5: I'm still satisfied. I'm satisfied with Dusty, and I'm satisfied with Billy. With these two guys, I've never wanted to quit. And I never wanted to get fired. I'll drink to that.
1: Ron, rest in peace, Frank Beard. Ron in Raleigh.
7: Yes, sir.
1: 89 Mustang. Oh, it's got 134,000 miles. Oh, I'm sorry. I wouldn't have taken this to the air if I'd have known that. It says you want $30,000 for it?
7: Oh. Well, did you understand that it was a Celine Mustang?
1: Of course I do.
7: Okay, you didn't say it, so I didn't.
1: Yeah,
7: know.
1: No, I thought it had 13,000 miles. Yeah, that car's not worth 30. That car ain't worth 30 grand, dude.
4: Oops. He just hung up.
1: Yeah, crazy.
4: I know,
1: guys. I'm in the car business. I will pay up for cars, but I'm not a retail buyer. If you're running an ad on Auto Trader and you want 50 grand for it because your payoff is 52 and the money in CarMax hits you at 38. Don't call me and tell me it's 50 grand.
2: No.
1: I can't make magic.
2: Right.
1: I'm just aggressive on the wholesale side. Yeah, I mean, it's 135,000 miles. The car's worth, I don't know, 17?
2: Yikes.
1: Yeah, because it's a Celine.
2: Right.
1: And if it wasn't, it'd be worth 10. But
4: he
1: had
4: wants 30.
1: Yeah, yeah.
3: Of course he does.
1: And Marty, this 05, Marty, this 05 SSR, I can't make this car work at 30 grand. Not with none. Mm-mm. You there? No, he's listening.
3: Yeah, I'm here.
1: Yeah, Marty, I sell 9,000 mile SSRs for 23 grand, 24 grand. That's what I get out of them.
3: With 9,100 original miles?
1: Yes.
3: Really?
1: If you come to my auction lane this Wednesday, you can buy that car from me for $23,000.
3: Don't need another one. I'm going to get rid of the one I got.
1: I hear you, man.
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1: 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There's too much stuff that goes wrong. Because one thing about these old cars, you know, 69 Camaro, blah, blah, blah, blah, everything's great. No matter what it is, when you put 100 miles on it, something's going to break. When you put, just know when you buy them, they break.
2: Boom.
1: And then when you fix them, they will break again.
4: Yeah.
1: They're not big breaks. They're little breaks. But it's all the time.
2: All constantly. Yeah.
1: Now, I've got some out here that have been really good to me.
2: Yeah.
1: But because I've got plenty in the shop right behind us. And those, but there's some out there that aren't. And they just break.
2: They break again.
1: It's just like, you know, I compare it to ladies in your life.
2: Right.
1: There's different personalities. There's bipolarness. There's problems. There's structural problems. There's mental problems. There's family problems.
8: There's felons you shouldn't have rented your house to.
1: Yes. Baba rented his house to a gal that stole all his stuff when she left.
2: She was a felon?
8: She was.
2: Was it maybe a red flag when you found that out?
8: Should have been.
2: Yeah. I love it.
4: Yeah, you know, maybe that would have been.
8: Should have been.
1: Speech impediment, Terrence. What would you have given for that Celine Mustang?
9: I have to see it first.
1: Would you? We're looking for a new buyer in Austin. Would you be a buyer for us in Austin,
2: John?
9: Yeah, I'll come buy from Austin. I don't know. I have to see it, David.
1: All right.
9: I got some story. You want to hear them,
1: man? I do when we come back from the lightning round, the dial-a-deal in just a minute. So I'm going to put you on hold, and we'll come back with Speech Impediment Terrence's news updates after the lightning round. So the lightning round is when you call in right now, 800-800-7234. 800-800-RADIO is what that spells out. 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
1: Ernie, are you in Rhode Island?
2: I am in Rhode Island.
1: Okay. You've got a 65 Mustang, great condition, repainted 5 years ago, 289 engine, four-barrel carb, A-code, which I do know what that is, and it's a manual.
2: Excellent.
1: Four-speed, right?
2: It's an automatic.
1: Okay.
2: Automatic, yep.
1: I've had several of these cars, and it says that you want 27, and I'm not going to get to 27. I'm going to be more like 17, 18.
2: Okay. Yeah, it's a little low. If I can get that, I've seen them go at auctions, a little higher, between 25 and 35,000.
1: Well, here's one that sold on bad. During the break, I pulled some comps, and I've got a 20, a 23, a 21, an 18. There's a 19,000 mile one, 19250 that sold on bat last April on Bring a Trailer, A code coupe, four speed. It's a four speed. I got to leave myself a couple $1,000 room on these rigs because they always, it's just, I got to ship them, I got to sell them. You know, if I can get 23 for it, I can't give you 23.
2: I gotcha.
1: But I'm probably, I 20 grand. I think the car brings 22, 23. If you want to turn it into money, go to GiveMeTheVin.com and tell them, say, John is thinking 20 grand on the radio. I did not offer 20 grand. I'm thinking 20 grand, but I've got to look at the photos of the car to really get a feel on the condition, because the old cars, the condition, it varies so much. Thank you. Dennis in Ohio, 14 Mustang, 5.0 convertible, 7,000 miles, leather, and is a stick shift. What color is it?
3: It's black with the charcoal gray interior, and it's got the Coyote motor in it.
1: Is it a six speed? Is it 21 grand?
3: No, I want to try to get a little bit more out of it if I can. I just want to know what it's worth. I seen online a couple months ago, one was going for 20, one was going for 30. So I don't know what it's really worth. It's got 7,000 miles on it, and never seen no salt, no snow, no rain, no nothing. It's under a cover in the garage.
1: Are you in Columbus?
3: No, in Warren, Ohio.
1: Okay. I mean, I can pay you. I'll give you 21 grand for it. What will you take for it?
3: Yeah, I know you would.
1: What will you take for it?
3: I want to try to get at least 30 for it.
1: Okay. I can't. Guys, y'all quit calling me with these big, big, crazy retail numbers. I'm not the guy. How the hell am I going to make that work from 30? You got to think about it. I'm buying your car. I'm making a super easy transaction. I'm picking it up at your house. I'm paying you money, right? I'm paying you money.
2: I'm wanting to buy it back.
1: And if I give what'd she say? She said she wants to buy it back? Dennis,
3: the dealer keeps calling, wants to buy it back from me, but I don't know what he'll give me for it.
1: That's a dealer trick. That's a dealer trick, and that is come in, let's see, we really want to buy your car. They send out mass mailers. They pay $20,000 to mailing companies to send out all these letters about how we want your car, and so they can get you in there, and they work a deal and sell you a new one. And I'm not saying that you got a great car. Don't get me wrong. But price it to me where I can make something. I mean, if you want to sell it,
3: I understand that.
1: Hit me. In a, 21. I'll give more than 21. What will you take for it? Give me a real number. I want to do some business.
3: I don't know. 27. 26.
1: You're busting my balls, Dennis. It's hurting. I'll give 23.
3: 23. All right. I'll think about it.
1: All right. Go to GiveMeTheVin.com if you want to take it. I can't give any more than that. That's it.
3: Okay, sir.
1: I don't know if I'm screwing up there, Turley. I mean, MMR on it's 21. I just hit him 2 G's over.
4: It's a lot.
1: And the stick shifts on the convertibles are not nearly as attractive as the coupes. That's a lot. I was trying. Dennis.
4: Hopefully he just forgets.
1: Yeah. We'll be right back.
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4: Of Obama's wife. Yeah. Just running her yap. It's just like, shut up. Dude, if you had a leak at your house and you called the plumber and the plumber comes in and he starts fixing it, what would you do if 5 seconds later his wife, who isn't a plumber, comes walking in? Well, I think we should run it over here. 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
1: Where are we going to be next week, J.D. Ryan?
2: It's going to be Cars and Coffee, actually, the Motor Club and the Motor Enclave Cars and Coffee.
1: Tampa Bay is where we're going to be next week,
2: J.D. I was getting to it. It's the Enclave anyways. Yes, it's in Tampa Bay. Free cars and coffee, all sorts of things. And, of course, Adam Carolla's going to be there. You're going to be hanging out doing your show as well as doing this show.
1: Here's
2: as well.
1: What we're doing. So we're going to do our whole show.
2: I guess I can't finish.
1: Well, I thought you asked me.
2: I did. Go ahead.
1: No. You said, I don't know how this is going to work.
2: Adam Carolla. How's that going to work?
1: Okay. We're going to do our whole show.
2: Okay.
1: We're going to be on a stage.
2: Okay.
1: And then he's going to come up in the middle of our show.
2: Okay.
1: For like 2 hours.
2: Okay.
1: And we're going to do his show, really.
2: But kind of simulcast.
1: Yeah.
2: His show with this show.
1: Yes.
2: Yes.
1: Yep.
2: Very
1: That's
2: cool.
1: What we're going to do.
3: Yeah, there's like a VIP brunch. I mean, this is a whole experience that you can do. Off-road, thrill rides.
2: Thrill rides, yeah.
1: Thrill rides? What's a thrill ride?
3: I don't know. Autocross, thrill rides.
2: Muscle, you can ride muscle cars for money.
1: Ah. There's. Is that like a spinner?
2: Yes, very much, John, like a spinner.
3: Boy, in Tampa Bay, I imagine
1: reverse
3: some good
1: cowgirl
3: spinners.
1: Is that a thrill ride?
4: Huh? And we finally get a chance to talk about that.
3: I don't know where you're going there, but
1: yeah.
2: Alrighty.
1: Wow.
2: Anyway, it's next Saturday. It's gonna be a lot of fun at the Motor Enclave's Car and Coffee event. John will be there live with Adam Carolla, and maybe some of us will join.
3: So bring your cars out. What, is there a car you want to see out there, John? Like that? Maybe want to buy.
1: I mean, there are no bad cars, Michael Turley. There are just bad prices.
3: Correct.
1: Boy. But what do I like? I'm really stretching on, like, Ferraris, 2000 and newer. There's a market increase on those. So if you want to sell a Ferrari, bring it up to me in Tampa Bay. If you want to sell anything, bring it up. But let's not be crazy.
3: Yeah.
1: Don't drag my cripple ass off that stage and make me go jack with your car. And you want, you know, 20, you know. Well, I see people asking $187,000. I want
2: $190,000.
1: Yeah. Yeah. Now, we can pay extra for super duper good ones. Like Jeff in Rochester, New York. He's got a great one. He knows he's got a great one. He knows why his call got through. Because he's got a 08 Mustang Shelby GT 500, but it has 500.
5: Convertible, not a 500.
1: Oh.
5: Shelby GT.
1: Oh, I shouldn't have taken it there. So is it a GT Premium or
5: convertible?
1: Deluxe? I hear you. I'm with you. I thought you had a GT 500 with 500 miles. I'm like, okay.
5: I never said 500. You didn't. Man.
1: I was just dreaming. Turley asked me what I wanted to see. That's what I wanted to see. Was a GT 500 with 500 miles? Okay. I don't know, man. Is it a stick or an automatic?
5: Stick.
1: Okay. What color?
5: Blue.
1: What color blue? Like Smurf blue or dark blue or electric blue?
5: Dark blue. Okay. Dark blue.
1: Because, see, I'm still thinking GT 500 because you know that Smurf blue color? Like that light Superman blue? That's a good one.
5: No.
1: Huh. You got good miles, obviously. 500. It's beyond good miles. Why did you decide to only put 500 miles on this car?
5: The owner died.
1: Oh, you just bought it?
5: The owner died. She's been sitting in her garage for whatever, since 08.
1: Okay. Is it your car to sell?
5: My neighbor's.
1: Okay.
5: And I'm helping her.
1: I got you. How, is your neighbor the owner's daughter?
5: No, wife.
1: Okay.
5: No, it's her husband passed away.
1: Oh, now I got it.
5: Yeah.
1: 08. An 08 with 500 miles. So it's a regular car, but it's got 500 miles on it. I don't know, man. What's that car worth? That's a weird one.
3: That is a weird one.
1: Because it's the miles are incredible, but it's not that desirable of a car. So I'm a little hung. Do you know what she wants for it?
5: No idea.
1: Yeah. Let me give you a bid. That's what you called me for, right? Not a story, but
5: yes, sir.
1: Bid.
3: That's just a weird one to keep and not drive.
1: Well, it is not weird if you die.
3: Well, Yes, but I mean,
1: you know, and do you know if it starts and runs?
5: I would think so. Why not put a battery in it?
1: Well, I mean, that's a lot. 20 years of fuel sitting. In brake sitting.
5: Yeah, it'll need some going through.
1: Put me down for 10 grand if it's got problems. Put me down for 13 grand if it starts right up and run and drive.
5: Okay, I'll let her know.
1: Go to givemethevin.com. Thank you. 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
2: Florida news?
1: It's about that time.
3: It is. Yeah, sure.
2: Well...
3: Where's JD's big?
1: Florida news, we're going to be in Tampa Bay. And Orlando listeners, Wolfpack members in Orlando, come on over and see us.
3: Oh, yeah. It's not that far.
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2: Let's hope nothing like this happens.
3: Robot down.
2: That's so random. Nobody knows what you're talking about.
1: We're watching the robot games on TV in China, and they keep crapping out and getting hurt.
3: And they come out with stretchers to pick them up.
1: And that's
2: so funny. This one ran straight into a wall, and they all come out and pick him up like he's a human. All right, let's hope nothing like this happens to us next Saturday when we're in Florida. A Florida man accused of getting into a fight with his neighbor. Nothing too weird there. But it was about cleaning up after the dog. So they are saying trade to clothes escalated the situation rather rapidly. And you can only imagine being dog poop oriented what might have happened. Cut number 7.
7: Every neighborhood seems to have that one neighbor who doesn't really pick up after their dog. One guy is accused of just being fed up with it. In fact, his neighbor says he picked up that waste, opened the neighbor's front door, and threw it at him. Oh. That, as you can imagine, led to a driveway fight and the body cam you're about to see right now.
8: I mean, he scratched my neck all up yesterday when he grabbed me. Wait.
9: You gotta be aggressive.
10: You ain't gotta be a little for no reason.
7: The DeClote is charged with burglary with battery for opening the neighbor's front door and assault with a deadly weapon because apparently during this fight, the neighbor says he held a scooter over his head and threatened him with it.
3: I thought it was because of the poop.
1: What's the age of these people? They sound like people in the villages outside of Orlando.
2: They're
1: a scooter?
2: Mid-30s, I know.
3: Mid-30s?
2: I know all Florida people sound the same. Let me tell you something right now.
1: How big old boy are you?
2: Another Florida man found in a backyard near Tampa. He led the cops on a high-speed chase, intentionally running into a Florida Highway Patrol car, ran into a ditch, started to run away. The whole thing, Jonathan Porbuchan, is charged with aggravated assault on an officer, hit and run, driving under the influence, and false imprisonment. Why false imprisonment? Well, apparently the lady riding in his car kept begging to get out, and he said, no. No, we're not stopping. Cut number 8. Oh, that's right, because I forgot we have her actually, believe it or not.
3: Oh, no, we have the hooker.
2: The hooker that was in the high-speed chase with us. Yep.
3: Oh, man.
2: And I'm not even sure of her name. I guess I need to ask. I'm so sorry for not asking.
3: She's a lot of perfume on her. I can smell her.
2: Boy, can you ever.
11: We don't say hooker no more. We just say lady.
2: Lady, okay.
11: Oh, honey, I'm so happy to see you, baby. It's amazing the things a girl gets herself into on the promise of $150.
2: You were in the car.
11: But that man.
2: Yeah.
11: That Jonathan Ray Polycan. He turned out to be a wolf in sheep's clothing, baby. You wouldn't know he was a pretty, pretty man.
2: Was he good?
11: Pretty. Little bitty old pretty white boy.
2: Okay.
11: All dressed up like a cowboy.
2: Right.
11: Had a big old Stetson hat, boots.
2: So you got in the car with him.
11: And he had a pink Floyd t-shirt on.
2: That'll do it.
11: That's a red flag number one.
2: Red flag number one.
11: It turned out he was on LSD.
2: Oh, no.
11: Said he wanted to take me to the Cow Palace.
2: Cow Palace?
11: The Cow Palace. Lord. He started singing something about the damn dark side of the moon.
2: Yeah, that's so
11: And
2: solid.
11: Doing 100 miles an hour with a state trooper in tow, crashing into other cars and acting a fool.
2: Right.
11: Baby, I said, let me out this pick 'em up truck right now.
2: Let me out.
11: He did not, so he arrested for illegal incarceration. Did we do it?
2: False imprisonment.
11: Yeah. I did get back my $150.
3: Yeah.
11: That is wonderful.
2: Very nice.
11: Anyway, you come see me, baby. We out here outskirts of Tampa.
3: Oh, you're going to go see her, JD?
2: Oh, I may go see her, yeah. Mm-hmm. I mean, you know, lunch, coffee.
11: Maybe. Back on the side of town, they call Mickey Creek.
2: Mickey Creek. I'm writing it down right now so I can look it up when we're out there.
3: Why don't you go to the car show? Come out there and say hi to him.
1: We need a good hooker at the car show.
11: I go to a car show with you, baby.
3: Oh, no. $150.
11: I throw you a duck. You go to two car shows for $200.
3: Oh. Mm-hmm. Sounds like Dorian in Pittsburgh.
11: Yeah. Don't be playing me no Pink Floyd.
2: No.
11: Damn.
2: No, that's off your list.
11: Dangerous man.
2: Thanks for coming in.
11: Ooh.
1: Ooh. See you, hooker lady. Florida hooker lady. Bert, real quick, in South Carolina, 05 GT06 speed, 9,000 miles. What color is it?
9: Yep. Black.
1: Any Carfax history that's bad?
9: None. No. It was in a guy's collection. I bought it out of a collection.
1: Okay. Where is it located?
9: South Carolina.
1: Did you get it for $20,000? Or 18. It's your business. I'm just wondering.
9: No, I can't get it. I got more than that in it.
1: Okay. More than what?
9: Sorry?
1: You got more than what in it?
9: Than 20 in it.
1: Oh, okay. What you got in it?
9: 25, 26, somewhere in there.
1: How long have you had it?
9: Couple years.
1: Oh, cool. You're close. You're really close. I want to buy it. Can I buy it? Where in South Carolina are you?
9: Greenwood, South Carolina. Stays in the garage under a cover, boom. I've only put 1,000 miles on it since I had it. I think I bought it for $7,800, and I put 1,000 on it for 2 years.
1: Would you take 23?
9: I'll have to think about that.
1: Do you like driving? Do you want to haul it to me? I'm just thinking about transportation. I got to pay. Somebody's got to transport it.
9: Yeah, I know. I'm a call hauler.
1: Then you really know. Okay, well, hang on. So, could you bring it? Are you coming through Texas?
9: Not anytime soon, but not that I know of, at least.
1: What's your normal routes, and what do you drive?
9: I got a 5-car Toyota with Peterbilt.
1: And where are you running?
9: Right now I'm running back and forth, Carolina to Georgia, on a dedicated little thing. They had 1,000 cars to move, so I'm on the hat right now to make some money, you know.
1: So could you get it to my office in Atlanta?
9: Yeah, I don't live too far. I'm 2 hours from Atlanta, from my house. So Atlanta's only like 2.5 hours.
1: Bring it to me in Atlanta, $24,000.
9: Damn, that's pretty good.
1: Yeah. I mean, and give me your phone number when we get this transaction, because I need a good car hauler out there. The 5-car is perfect. All right. Go to GiveMeTheVIN.com, Bert. 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Let's do a dope deal.
9: 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All right. I'll hit you up here when I get home.
1: Thank you, sir. All right, bye.
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4: That's awesome.
5: Speaking of Wolf Packers, a quick shout out to my son, Lucas. 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
4: Awesome.
5: Happy birthday.
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5: He was tuning into the YouTube stream there. So,
4: you took the wife out for a big anniversary. Where are y'all going for his
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4: The Showdown?
5: Yeah.
4: What's that like?
5: It's just it's a bar. There's nothing in there, but
3: I was in there the other day. I left dinner with my, no, I was heading home. I said, what do y'all want for dinner? We already ate.
4: Oh. Mm-hmm. So yeah, it's going to be.
3: We already ate.
4: Yeah.
3: Okay. And I looked out my left window.
4: Yep.
3: And I saw the Showdown. So I pulled into the Showdown. It's a good old alcoholics bar.
5: Oh, yeah. Okay.
3: The one that's dark in the middle of the day.
4: Oh, that one.
3: Yep.
4: Okay.
3: On Camp Bowie.
5: Always. A jukebox in there, you know.
3: It's Western-y flair. It's been there all my life. I was born in 72, and it was, I think I had my first birthday in there. I'm kidding. But
4: Showdown.
3: I went in and had a beer. I'm like, well, sitting with a bunch of good old guys that live there that are full-blown alcoholics. And I was like, well, that was fun. So I walked out, and I was looking at the cars in the parking lot.
4: Uh-huh.
3: And if you've ever looked at the cars in the parking lot of an alcoholics bar, when I say an alcoholics bar, y'all know what I mean.
4: Yes.
3: I mean a real bar, right? Where they get there when it opens.
6: Watering hole. Yeah.
3: Yeah.
4: Come on, Jimmy, time to go.
3: There wasn't a straight piece of metal in the parking lot.
4: Nope. And all the little posts in front are all leaning in.
3: Yep, all of them.
5: Every one of them. Yeah, the curbs are all cracked and they rolled up on them and stuff.
4: It's so funny.
3: Mitch in Wisconsin, you've got an 07 Stage 3 Roush Mustang, 36,000 miles. Is it a stick or an automatic?
7: 5-speed.
3: Mm-hmm.
7: Manual.
3: Okay. Average, rough, or clean?
7: Clean.
3: Where in Wisconsin are you?
7: Around Madison.
3: Wisconsin. I know I'll give 20. I'm just thinking about the ship. I'm just thinking about the shipping, right? So it's going to cost me a dime to get it back to Dallas.
7: I know. I had a guy from Chicago offer me 24, and then he ghosted me because I wanted him to come get it. And apparently, he didn't want to do that.
3: Shipping's a pain in the butt.
7: So, yeah, I know.
3: Why don't we do 21 and I'll ship it?
7: Ooh. What's shipping going to cost?
3: It's about like me and that damn duck. Were you listening the whole show?
7: No, I have not been listening to
3: it. Oh, I was talking about dinner where I had my whole family and had some friends and we were at a fancy Chinese restaurant and the waiter threw out there that we should get the duck. And I'm like, yeah. And then he mentioned like it was a whole duck. Anyway, it was very expensive. And so like from now on, I'm thinking about this damn dinner is about a shipping bill. Have you ever been smacked hard with a dinner bill you weren't expecting?
7: Yeah.
3: I got one of those the other day. I'm still trying to get over it.
7: If it's good, it's good. I'll pay for good stuff.
3: It is. In those moments when you're sitting with all your children and a girlfriend and your wife and everybody's dressed decent, you know, that's worth something.
7: Sure. Exactly.
3: You know, it happens once every 2 years. Whatever. You know,
7: I think I can go to 21.
3: You're the dad. You got to pay for it.
4: Sure.
3: That's how this car is. Sometimes you just got to buck up and take the heat, Steve or Mitch. Well, then get it to me and I'll give you 22.
7: 22 to you.
3: It's a negotiation. Counter me back. I'm listening.
7: Counter me back, he says.
5: Oh, I betcha.
3: You betcha. You know I'm real, right?
7: I know you're real.
3: Okay,
7: I'm talking to you.
3: I hear you, but when I say yeah, real, that means I follow through with my deals immediately.
7: Right.
3: Because there's a lot of strokes. There's a lot of strokes, Mitch, that, like the guy in Chicago, they're not real. I have to deal with stroke sellers, too.
5: Oh, boy.
3: And it's very frustrating.
7: Can I tell a good joke on the phone?
3: Yes.
7: Do you know why Iowa doesn't have a pro football team?
3: No.
7: Because if they got one, then Illinois would want one, too.
5: Oh, that's a Bears knock there.
6: Hey there, no. Golf clap.
3: Bump me up $500 and let's go.
7: 21.5,
3: mm-hmm.
7: 22.5, shipped to you. That's what you're telling me.
3: Wait, I'm really giving 22.5 because it's going to cost me $1,000 to move it. He sounds like me. I do that.
5: Yep.
3: Mm-hmm. I'm running out of time.
7: Oh, man. I know we are.
3: Okay, I'm done. I'm going to give you 22 grand. You're going to sell me the car, okay?
6: All right.
3: You're never going to. Here's the problem, Steve. I mean, Mitch, I keep calling you Steve. You're never going to ship it. And I don't want to have the 7 phone calls about how much trouble you're having finding a shipper to ship it. Because it's going to be a whole problem. We have a professional shipping crew. You don't, and you're going to run into a lot of problems. And when you go to try to do it a single, as an individual, they're going to hit you at $2,200. I can get it done for a grand. I'm going to give you $2,200, and I'm going to ship it.
7: Right.
3: Is that a deal? All right, Mitch. It's been fun. Do you even have a car?
7: I do.
3: I gotta go. We'll be right back. My name is John Clay Wolf. This is John Clay Wolf Show.
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1: Good morning, I'm Dr. John. I don't know about you, but I would hope that Bon Jovi will do more dates in the United States than just playing in New York City. Right now, they're going to be playing Scotland, and they're going to be in Ireland for a date, and then three shows at Wembley Stadium at the beginning of September.
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106.1 WTAK. Smashing Pumpkins and Disarm. I'm Dr. John. Two-thirds of this band, Rock and Roll Heaven. Dusty Hill passed away several years ago. Frank Beard, the drummer, just this past week at age 77. Look at Billy Gibbons, the last original member of ZZ Top. But the band is carrying on.

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1: Guns N' Roses, Sweet Child of Mine. 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
29: 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John Fogerty, Creedence Clearwater Revival, and Fortunate Son. 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Welcome home.

0: This is Huntsville's Rock Station, 106.1 WTAK. And happy Saturday to you. I'm around till 6 p.m. I appreciate your ears more than you could possibly imagine. Whole lot of rock on the way and details throughout the show. In fact, later this hour on how you might score yourself a pair of tickets and a trip for two to our 2026 iHeartRadio Music Festival in Vegas. 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

0: Huntsville's Rock Station, 106.1 WTAK. Oh, you've got a shot to be there while everybody else is listening on iHeartRadio. I am talking about our 2026 iHeartRadio Music Festival presented by Capital One. It's going down September 18th and the 19th in Vegas, the T-Mobile Arena. Two nights, so many different artists. Weezer, Snoop Dogg, Muse, Goo Goo Dolls, to name just a few. And what you do is listen for the keywords starting this Monday morning in the 9 a.m. hour, then 1 p.m. and 5 p.m., so three chances a day. And when you hear these keywords, you text them to 200-200, and you could win that trip for two. And I'm talking hotel, airfare. We've got ground transportation, $1,000 spending money, and tickets to both nights.
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0: 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Here's Pink Floyd.

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0: 1061 WTAK. Have you heard about those little free libraries that pop up in suburban neighborhoods, and they're supposed to be filled with kids' books to inspire young readers, but a lot of times they're filled with like the Da Vinci Code, something by John Grisham or Stephen King, and these random Harlequin books? Well, this is a new spin on that, and I dig this. There are free blockbusters popping up with blue and yellow design. I'm talking about the way the logo used to look. And they're meant to hold physical media to share, like VHS, DVDs, and Blu-rays. Now, the first one was made a few years ago by a former Blockbuster employee and VHS collector living in California, and was just an old LA Times newspaper dispenser that was painted with Blockbuster logos and art. But now, there are dozens of them across the U.S. There's even a website where you can start your own. It's like $420 for them to send you a pre-painted newspaper dispenser. I love it. I miss Blockbuster so much, and I'm not sure you're aware. The last one on the planet that is still operating is a Blockbuster in Bend, Oregon. I will make it there.
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It's an evening with the Doobies, October 13th at the Orion Amphitheater. 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

0: This is Huntsville's Rock Station, 106.1 WTAK. So I do something during the week called Tech Tuesday. I like to share those things with you sometimes on Saturdays. And this is one of those things. It's not a tech item. This one is a scam to avoid. So I get this text out of the blue a couple days ago. I've been hearing your dog barking frequently late at night lately. This is affecting my daily life, and I hope you can pay attention to your dog at night. Well, naturally, I would respond if I thought that were a real neighbor and go, hey, I don't know what's going on, but there's a misunderstanding. My dogs are fine. Whether you have dogs or not, they want you to respond. And then they know it's an active live number on your end. Now they've got your information and they can sell it to these scam sites, these phishing sites, and you get all kinds of sales calls and texts. So do not fall for it.
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0: Huntsville's Rock Station, 106.1 WTAK. 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

0: Huntsville's Rock Station, 106.1 WTAK. Psychologists say four communication habits can be strong predictors of relationships that are headed towards a breakup. And they are criticism, contempt, defensiveness, and stonewalling, which is emotional withdrawal. Some people shut down or refuse to talk to their partner. Did anyone need to hear this to know that a relationship could be doomed because of those things? You criticize somebody, they start to go, I don't like that person. Contempt, sarcasm, mocking, talking down to a partner. You're not going to put up with that for very long. And defensiveness, when they always make excuses or shift the blame instead of hearing your partner's concerns. Or stonewalling, obviously the emotional withdrawal. I mean, come on, really? And they did a study on this? How much did that cost?
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0: This is Huntsville's Rock Station, 106.1 WTAK. As you just heard ZZ Top a moment ago, Frank Beard, longtime legendary drummer for that little old band from Texas, ZZ Top, passed away this past Monday on August 17th. At the age of 77, while he was in hospice care following a battle with serious health issues. Now, if you don't know, he actually joined the band in 1969, he and Billy Gibbons, and then they introduced bassist Dusty Hill to the lineup. And ever since then, for more than 50 years, rocking us throughout the country. Very sad loss. 77, I'll tell you what, if 20 years ago I'd have said 77 was a ripe old age, but not anymore. And you got to live into your 90s these days to be a ripe old age, right?
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106.1 WTAK, I'm Clint, and Shoals Fest returns to Florence this October 3rd and the 4th. Jason Isbell and the 400-unit Drive-By Truckers and Jeff Tweedy are all part of the festival. 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

0: 1061 WTAK. So I've got another leftover Tech Tuesday scam to avoid. I'd like to share this with you on Saturdays every once in a while. And this is an email that came to me, dearclintaugust@gmail.com. And that is my email if you'd like to use it. 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
20: I'm News 19 meteorologist Pooja Simpson. A pleasant weekend ahead with plenty of sunshine and seasonable temperatures. Highs will climb into the low 90s with overnight lows in the upper 60s. We'll have the chance for scattered showers and storms this afternoon and evening, capable of producing heavy rain and gusty winds. Patchy fog possible Sunday morning with highs near 90 degrees by the afternoon. I'm meteorologist Pooja Simpson for WHNC News 19 with your Weather Authority forecast.
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This one is from their 1999 album, the same name as the song, Californication, the Red Hot Chili Peppers.

0: 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You better be making plans for September 18th and the 19th in Vegas. 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In fact, if I'm you and you win this trip, you may even want to make sure that you have a day buffer before and after the festival so you have time to get there and not stress and time to recover after you're done partying. It's going to be huge. You have Muse, Snoop Dogg, Weezer, Kenny Chesney, Cardi B, the Goo Goo Dolls. The list goes on and on. And while the world is listening on iHeartRadio, you could actually be there. Three chances to win every weekday. And if you win this trip for two, it's not only both nights of the festival, a pair of tickets. It is hotel, round-trip airfare, ground transportation, and $1,000 spending money. Your next keyword happens this Monday morning in the 9 a.m. hour, then 1 p.m. and 5 p.m. And you want to be ready to text those keywords to 200-200. 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

1061 WTAK. Originally released in 1999, There's Nothing Left to Lose is the album. You'll also find it on their 2009 Greatest Hits compilation, The Foo Fighters Learn to Fly.

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1061 WTAK. 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I would if I were you. I just can't. Here's Jimi Hendrix Experience.

0: Huntsville's Rock Station, 106.1 WTAK. There's a homeowner that's going viral for showing herself spray painting a dead bush green because her HOA keeps charging her $45 penalties. And a lot of people are praising her for it because her frustration is relatable, right? Oh, my God. That is absolutely brilliant. The only problem is because she's going viral, they're probably going to find out. Although, can they really do anything about it if her bushes look okay, even if they are painted?
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14: I'm News 19 meteorologist Efren Afonte. A beautiful evening as we'll have mostly clear skies, temperatures in the mid-80s. Then in the morning, we'll start off with partly cloudy skies. Low temperatures expected in the upper 60s to low 70s. And by Sunday afternoon, it'll be mostly sunny. High temperatures.

0: in the upper 80s to low 90s. I'm News 19 meteorologist Alfred Afonte with your Weather Authority forecast.
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0: 1061 WTAK. And that's just about going to do it for me on this fine Saturday. I appreciate your ears more than you could possibly imagine. Have a great rest of your weekend. And if you have ever served this country, past, present, men, women, every branch, we love you. We appreciate you. Thank you. And God bless you and your families for your tremendous sacrifice.
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0: 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The album is Some Girls. 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
1: Hey, it's Battle. And you know how people always act like small talk is the worst thing in the world? Well, there is a new study that says it's actually more enjoyable than we think. Even when the topic seems boring, researchers found that once people actually get into a conversation and start responding, they actually tend to enjoy it a lot more than they expected. So, you know, maybe that random chat at the coffee shop or in line somewhere isn't pointless after all. It might actually be good for us.

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1: There was a woman in Mexico had a cough for a month and found out the cause was her own nose piercing in her lung. Yeah, hey, what's up? It's Battle. She apparently inhaled it in her sleep without realizing it, and doctors said it ended up dangerously close to her aorta. It took two surgeries to finally get it out. So, yeah, if you needed one more random thing to unlock a new fear in your life, well, there you go.
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11: 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Natasha Cloud went 5-for-5 from three-point range and led Chicago with 17 points. 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
1: Hey, it's battle. According to a new study, they say women prefer the natural odor of men who eat healthy. That explains why there's no men's cologne called Old French Fry Cooking Oil.
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0: This is Huntsville's Rock Station, 106.1 WTAK. Facebook and Instagram could potentially look very different depending on how Meta's huge lawsuit with 29 states plays out. Hey, it's battle. Yeah, among the changes being pushed, no infinite scroll, less autoplay, fewer notifications, which I like, and possibly getting rid of the like button. Honestly, bring back chronological feeds, and I'm listening. I miss opening Instagram and seeing what my friends posted today instead of, hey, here's something your cousin posted 6 days ago because the algorithm thinks you'll enjoy it.
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0: It's 106.1 WTAK. Well, here's your story that can only come from Florida. Hey, it's battle. Police say a guy was running around his balcony butt naked and refused to put pants on and then started throwing household appliances at officers, including a TV. Eventually, SWAT had to go inside and arrest him. You know, I just picture the cops afterward trying to explain the damage report. What hit the cruiser? Samsung. There's no training academy scenario that prepares you for somebody weaponizing a flag.